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2: Wind advisory until 8 p.m. EDT for Niagara, Orleans, Monroe, Northern Erie, Genesee, Wyoming, Livingston, Ontario, Chautauqua, Cattaraugus, Allegheny, Southern Erie. Classic Rock 93.9 weather. Wind advisory until 8 p.m. EDT for Niagara, Orleans, Monroe, Northern Erie, Genesee, Wyoming, Livingston, Ontario, Chautauqua, Cattaraugus, Allegheny, Southern Erie. Tonight brings showers and thunderstorms around 60 degrees with winds 3 to 22 miles an hour. Thursday stays unsettled with showers and thunderstorms likely near the mid-70s and southwest winds 18 to 22 miles an hour. Thursday night, a slight chance of rain showers around 55 degrees. Currently, it's mostly cloudy and 73 degrees.
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0: Billy Squier, a man who was at the forefront of the 1980s sound, hung it up in the early 90s after the failure of a record called Tell the Truth. He decided he had enough, so he hung it up. Which is all right, because later on in life, Billy Squier songs were frequently sampled by hip-hop artists, from Run DMC to Jay-Z and others, like the song The Big Beat, or The Stroke, which was sampled by Eminem and others. So there you go. The chicks keep on rolling in.
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5: It's June 17th, and today in 1978, Jefferson Starship cancels a show in Germany because Grace Slick has an upset stomach. But Grace more than makes up for it the next night. She does a Nazi goose step on stage, yells, "Who won the war?" stumbles into the crowd, ropes several female fans, then jams her finger up a man's nose. And guess what, fellas? She's single. June 17th, 1991, Van Halen releases For Unlawful Carnal Knowledge. On the album, the tune 316, it's an instrumental that celebrates the birth date of Wolfgang Van Halen. Boy, I hear that, I think tampons. But that's just me. Hey, if you tweet, follow me at Paul Schaefer. That's S-H-A-F-F-E-R.
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0: T-Rex, Mark Bolan. It's one of the songs that lives in infamy because of its title. It's called Get It On in Europe. But here in the United States, there was a band called Chase. I know, no one remembers that band. They sound a little like Chicago, with horn section and all that. Anyway, they had a song that was a hit, sort of, at the time, called Get It On. So the record company said, we can't call it Get It On. We have to call it something else. So they called it Bang A Gong. And put Get It On in parentheses, and the rest is rock and roll history.
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2: Wind advisory until 8 p.m. EDT for Niagara, Orleans, Monroe, Northern Erie, Genesee, Wyoming, Livingston, Ontario, Chautauqua, Cattaraugus, Allegheny, Southern Erie. Classic Rock 93.9 weather. Wind advisory until 8 p.m. EDT for Niagara, Orleans, Monroe, Northern Erie, Genesee, Wyoming, Livingston, Ontario, Chautauqua, Cattaraugus, Allegheny, Southern Erie. Tonight brings showers and thunderstorms around 60 degrees with winds 3 to 22 miles an hour. Thursday stays unsettled with showers and thunderstorms likely near the mid-70s. And southwest winds 18 to 22 miles an hour. Thursday night, a slight chance of rain showers around 55 degrees. Currently, it's cloudy and 70 degrees.
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0: Great song from their second album, The Police. Stuart Copeland's out on the road this summer. Isn't in my neighborhood, or I'd go see him. I always like Stuart Copeland. He's done a lot of music for films. And the story is the tour will be not just music, but stories of being on the road in Hollywood and all that from Stuart Copeland, longtime drummer with The Police. I'm Tim Jefferies, Joan Jett, something we can all relate to, plus some Motley Crue coming up. Stand by.
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2: 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The Canasarega American Legion at 83 Main Street will be holding a cruise night Friday, June 19th from 6 to 9 p.m. with classic vehicles, live music without a town, food and beverage too. The public is welcome. A Junk in the Trunk community tag sale will be held on Saturday, June 20th from 9 a.m. till 1 p.m. at the Loon Lake Preserve on Chapel Road in Wayland on Route 21. The public is encouraged to attend. And the York Leicester Field Days will be held at York Central School Thursday, July 2nd on Routes 63 and 36. Giant fireworks display and more. All are welcome.
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Motley Crue, we keep this thing rolling with Kiss.

0: laid it on the line from Triumph as we continue to lay the rock on the line with some Black Sabbath and AC/DC in just a bit. It's Tim Jeffries. Here's a little quiz for you. World's oldest living land animal expands its record to 194 years old. What animal are we talking about? You said a giant tortoise, you'd be right. A Seychelles giant tortoise named Jonathan lives on the island of St. Helena. Records for Jonathan indicate that he was a full-grown adult of at least 50 years when he arrived at St. Helena from the Seychelles in 1882. His birth year is estimated to be 1832. Andrew Jackson was president then. But researchers believe he might even be older. Here's the fun part about this story. Jonathan, who lost his vision and sense of smell, still continues to eat, sunbathe, and mate. Yes, at 194 years old, this tortoise is still sexually active.
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0: 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Let me take you home tonight, or maybe you can go out Friday night. It's Music in the Park, you know. The band Ghost Rider's playing Friday, June 26th, 6:30, Town Park Pavilion. It's a free concert. Bring a picnic supper, a lawn chair, and enjoy yourself. Oh, yeah, it says dancing is encouraged. So I encourage you to take part.
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2: Wind advisory until 8 p.m. EDT for Niagara, Orleans, Monroe, Northern Erie, Genesee, Wyoming, Livingston, Ontario, Chautauqua, Cattaraugus, Allegheny, Southern Erie. Classic Rock 93.9 weather. Wind advisory until 8 p.m. EDT for Niagara, Orleans, Monroe, Northern Erie, Genesee, Wyoming, Livingston, Ontario, Chautauqua, Cattaraugus, Allegheny, Southern Erie. Tonight brings showers and thunderstorms around 60 degrees with winds 3 to 22 miles an hour. Thursday stays unsettled with showers and thunderstorms likely near the mid-70s and southwest winds 18 to 22 miles an hour. Thursday night, a slight chance of rain showers around 55 degrees. Currently, it's cloudy and 66 degrees.
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0: Axl Rose's introduction to Los Angeles as a young man from Lafayette, Indiana, moving to Los Angeles. You know, that's where the original Skid Row is in Los Angeles. Speaking of which, I got some Skid Row on the way. Plus some Rush coming up next.
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1: Frontman Ed Kowalczyk wrote I Alone during a period of intense philosophical and spiritual exploration. The lyrics form a collage of ideas about seeking truth and the notion that enlightenment must be found within oneself, not simply accepted from others. Ed and the band live practiced and played under several names, including First Aid and Public Affection, for about 6 years before landing a record deal with Capitol Records and adopting the name Live. I Alone was the second single from the Throwing Copper album and climbed to number 6 on the mainstream rock chart and the alternative rock chart back in 1994.

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0: Stevie Nicks, Fleetwood Mac, and it's Tim Jeffries. It's not often we talk about weather on this show, but we do tonight as Tropical Storm Arthur, the first of the Atlantic season, targets the Gulf Coast with heavy rains. Arthur had maximum sustained winds of 40 miles an hour. Forecasters anticipate it'll weaken once it moves inland, could dissipate by tonight or early tomorrow. Which made me think, is it early to have tropical storms in June? Well, turns out it's not unusual to have a tropical storm, a named tropical storm, in June. While the peak of the Atlantic hurricane season occurs later in the summer, June marks the official start of the season, and statistically, an Atlantic named storm forms in June about every 1 or 2 years.
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0: You know, Led Zeppelin could pack more rock into 2 minutes than just about any other band. Good example right there. Good times, bad times. It's Tim Jeffries. We're going to finish what we started with some Stone Temple Pilots next.
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2: Wind advisory until 8 p.m. EDT for Niagara, Orleans, Monroe, Northern Erie, Genesee, Wyoming, Livingston, Ontario, Chautauqua, Cattaraugus, Allegheny, Southern Erie. Classic Rock 93.9 weather. Wind advisory until 8 p.m. EDT for Niagara, Orleans, Monroe, Northern Erie, Genesee, Wyoming, Livingston, Ontario, Chautauqua, Cattaraugus, Allegheny, Southern Erie. Tonight brings showers and thunderstorms around 60 degrees with winds 6 to 21 miles an hour. Thursday stays unsettled with showers and thunderstorms likely, reaching the mid-70s with southwest winds 16 to 21 miles an hour. Thursday night turns cooler near 55 with a slight chance of rain showers. Currently, it's cloudy and 64 degrees.
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Whoa, we're halfway there. We're living on a prayer. No, Bon Jovi, we're sort of kind of there, right? It's Mud and the Police are here with the do-do-do-da-da-da. That's all I want to say to you.

0: Hey, Sharif Don't Like It, Rock the Casbah, then Rock the Casbah again, the Bloody Clash with Mud. Bon Jovi in that set. Bon Jovi getting ready for that major stadium tour going all over the place. The Forever Tour happens in July, goes all the way through September. That's going to be quite a tour for sure. Hey, Blind Faith, they're coming up off our Aerosmith. An Autograph and Turn Up the Radio is next.
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0: I'm wasted and I can't find my way home. 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
2: Wind advisory until 8 p.m. EDT for Niagara, Orleans, Monroe, Northern Erie, Genesee, Wyoming, Livingston, Ontario, Chautauqua, Cattaraugus, Allegheny, Southern Erie, Classic Rock, 93.9 weather. Wind advisory until 8 p.m. EDT for Niagara, Orleans, Monroe, Northern Erie, Genesee, Wyoming, Livingston, Ontario, Chautauqua, Cattaraugus, Allegheny, Southern Erie. Tonight brings showers and thunderstorms around 60 degrees, with winds 6 to 21 miles an hour. Thursday stays unsettled with showers and thunderstorms likely, reaching the mid-70s with southwest winds 16 to 21 miles an hour. Thursday night turns cooler near 55 with a slight chance of rain showers. Currently, it's light rain and 63 degrees.
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0: You know it. What's old is new. Bob Seger and the old time rock and roll with Mud John Mellencamp in that set. And the ditty of Jack and Diet tune. John always says he doesn't like that tune at all. But we like that tune. And rest assured, 100%, John will do up that tune in concert on his Dancing Words tour coming up very soon. He'll be rocking through the summer doing all the tunes he digs and all the tunes he doesn't dig too much. But if you dig him, he'll do them. Hey, Rush is coming up. Author on Lita Ford. And Eddie Money is next.
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2: Wind advisory until 8 p.m. EDT for Niagara, Orleans, Monroe, Northern Erie, Genesee, Wyoming, Livingston, Ontario, Chautauqua, Cattaraugus, Allegheny, Southern Erie. Classic Rock, 93.9 weather. Wind advisory until 8 p.m. EDT for Niagara, Orleans, Monroe, Northern Erie, Genesee, Wyoming, Livingston, Ontario, Chautauqua, Cattaraugus, Allegheny, Southern Erie. Tonight brings showers and thunderstorms around 60 degrees with winds 6 to 21 miles an hour. Thursday stays unsettled with showers and thunderstorms likely, reaching the mid-70s with southwest winds 16 to 21 miles an hour. Thursday night turns cooler near 55 with a slight chance of rain showers. Currently, it's rain and fog, mist, and 63 degrees.
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0: Yeah, what a rocking tune from Lita Ford and Ozzy together. 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Always great to have Ozzy on your duet. You know that voice. Boy, it really cuts through. He is so missed. R.I.P. Ozzy Osbourne. 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

0: Find me somebody to love. Queen with Mud, you gotta find somebody to love. How about Dad over the weekend, a Dad's Day weekend? Happy Dad's Day weekend to you and yours in advance. Take care of Dad. You know why? Dad's rock all the way. Edgar Winter and a Free Ride's coming up. I'll throw on you two. And the top, they're on deck as well.
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0: Come on and take a free ride. Yeah. Edgar Winter in a free ride. What's a free ride? It's cool, man. You go cruising around. That's for free a lot of times, but the gas expense is not so much free, you know? So maybe take a walk. Take a free walk. Yeah. Temple of the Dog, they're coming up. I'll throw on Billy Idol and Tom Petty is on deck, too.
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2: Wind advisory until 8 p.m. EDT for Niagara, Orleans, Monroe, Northern Erie, Genesee, Wyoming, Livingston, Ontario, Chautauqua, Cattaraugus, Allegheny, Southern Erie, Classic Rock, 93.9 weather. Wind advisory until 8 p.m. EDT for Niagara, Orleans, Monroe, Northern Erie, Genesee, Wyoming, Livingston, Ontario, Chautauqua, Cattaraugus, Allegheny, Southern Erie. Tonight brings showers and thunderstorms around 60 degrees, with winds 6 to 21 miles an hour. Thursday stays unsettled with showers and thunderstorms likely, reaching the mid-70s with southwest winds 16 to 21 miles an hour. Thursday night turns cooler near 55 with a slight chance of rain showers. Currently, it's light rain and 61 degrees.
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0: Whoa, ho, ho, pretty woman Van Halen doing up the Roy Orbison classic with Mutt. David Lee Roth rocking his tour, going all over the place. He's added a few more shows now going into September. Boy, lots of great videos online of David rocking his tour. He's quite the entertainer. Steve Miller is coming up. I'll throw on Whitesnake in Kansas. They're next.
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2: Wind advisory until 8 p.m. EDT for Niagara, Orleans, Monroe, Northern Erie, Genesee, Wyoming, Livingston, Ontario, Chautauqua, Cattaraugus, Allegheny, Southern Erie, Classic Rock, 93.9 weather. Wind advisory until 8 p.m. EDT for Niagara, Orleans, Monroe, Northern Erie, Genesee, Wyoming, Livingston, Ontario, Chautauqua, Cattaraugus, Allegheny, Southern Erie. Tonight brings showers and thunderstorms around 60 degrees, with winds 6 to 21 miles an hour. Thursday stays unsettled with showers and thunderstorms likely, reaching the mid-70s with southwest winds 16 to 21 miles an hour. Thursday night turns cooler near 55 with a slight chance of rain showers. Currently, it's light rain and 63 degrees.
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0: Well, hey there, feller with the hair colored yeller. What you trying to prove? Leonard, give me three steps. What a fantastic tune about a place called The Jug in Jacksonville, Florida, which, by the way, is still around. I guess it's a big tourist trap right now in Jacksonville. But nevertheless, a great place to stop by, you know. Billy Squire's coming up. I'll throw on the BOC. And Joan Jett, she's on deck too.
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2: Wind advisory until 8 p.m. EDT for Niagara, Orleans, Monroe, Northern Erie, Genesee, Wyoming, Livingston, Ontario, Chautauqua, Cattaraugus, Allegheny, Southern Erie. Classic Rock 93.9 weather. Wind advisory until 8 p.m. EDT for Niagara, Orleans, Monroe, Northern Erie, Genesee, Wyoming, Livingston, Ontario, Chautauqua, Cattaraugus, Allegheny, Southern Erie. Tonight brings showers and thunderstorms around 60 degrees, with winds 6 to 21 miles an hour. Thursday stays unsettled with showers and thunderstorms likely, reaching the mid-70s with southwest winds 16 to 21 miles an hour. Thursday night turns cooler near 55 with a slight chance of rain showers. Currently, it's mostly clear and 64 degrees.
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0: Right on the BOC, burning for you with Mud from Classic Rock 93.9 Joan Jett. And that said, I love rock and roll. 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

0: Eddie Money, I think I'm in love, not sure, but I think I'm in love. That's a cool tune. With Mud Metallica in that set, Metallica turning into an ultimate touring band. They've been on tour for years, in fact, later on in the year. A whole Vegas residency going deep into 2027. Way to go, Metallica. Keep rocking your tours. Bob Seger is coming up. I'll throw on Def Leppard. Neil Young is next.
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0: 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Bob Seger with Mud, and ultimate coming of age classic for classic rock. 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Such fantastic tunes from the legendary Bob Seger. 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
2: High wind warning until 8 p.m. EDT for Niagara, Orleans, Monroe, Northern Erie, Genesee, Wyoming, Livingston, Ontario, Chautauqua, Southern Erie. Classic Rock 93.9 weather. High wind warning is in effect until 8 p.m. EDT for much of the area. Thursday brings showers and thunderstorms likely, with a temperature near 78 degrees and southwest winds 17 to 22 miles an hour. Thursday night turns mostly cloudy and cooler, around 55 degrees with west winds 10 to 21 miles an hour. Juneteenth stays sunny at first, then a slight chance of showers and thunderstorms in the mid-70s. Currently, it's mostly clear and 66 degrees.
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Led Zeppelin going to California on Classic Rock 93.9. The Rolling Stones before that, Jumpin' Jack Flash, and Just What I Needed from the Cars. I'm Ed, bringing you more music in the morning. On the way, Electric Light Orchestra, Soundgarden, and The Who.

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1: With SRN News, I'm Jason Walker. Secretary of Defense Pete Hegseth criticizing NATO allies for not taking more responsibility for their own security, and he's announcing a six-month Pentagon review of U.S. troops in Europe to ensure that NATO moves toward Europe leading its own defense. The initial agreement to end the war between U.S. and Iran calls for Tehran to dilute its stockpile of enriched uranium and waive sanctions for the country. That allows Iran now to freely sell its oil. Leaders at the G7 summit have solidly backed President Trump's agreement with Iran to open the Strait of Hormuz. French President Emmanuel Macron calls it an extremely good deal. He notes it could stabilize the region and benefit economies. This is SRN News.
2: Parents and grandparents, turn on any streaming platform, open a textbook, scroll through social media, you'll hear the same message over and over again. We're a biological accident. 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
4: Yates County deputies arrested 55-year-old Christina Smarsh from Hammondsport Wednesday after she was located by Steuben County Sheriffs during a separate incident. Deputies met in Hammondsport, where Smarsh was turned over to Yates County Sheriffs and charged with a violation of probation. Smarsh was transported to the Yates County Jail to await arraignment. Anticipation is building across Schuyler County ahead of the nation's 250th birthday, with commemorative banners now hanging in the villages of Watkins Glen and Montour Falls. The blue vertical banners on light posts throughout the area read, America 250 in the Finger Lakes, and welcome visitors to the area as 4th of July approaches. Watkins Glen is planning an America 250 celebration July 4th at Clute Park, featuring an immersive historical museum, food vendors, live music, and a fireworks display capping off the night at 9:45 p.m. A strawberry festival is being held this Saturday, June 20th from 3 to 6 p.m. at the Cannadice United Methodist Church, 5945 Cannadice Hill Road in Springwater. Come enjoy a family-style ham dinner with potato salad, baked beans, copper pennies, roll, beverage, and strawberry shortcake. 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Saturday's Powerball jackpot will increase to an estimated $302 million as no players matched all six numbers during Wednesday night's drawing.
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6: AP Sports, I'm Geffen Coolball. Lionel Messi opened his record sixth World Cup with his first hat-trick for a record-tying 16 tournament goals to lead defending champion Argentina in a 3-0 win over Algeria. Messi matched Germany's Miroslav Klose for the all-time World Cup mark. Kylian Mbappe scored a brace to pass Pele with 14 World Cup goals, powering France's 3-1 World Cup opening win over Senegal. Norway defeated Iraq 4-1. NHL John Tortorella won't return as coach of the Vegas Golden Knights after guiding them to the Stanley Cup final on an interim basis. Former 10-year NHL veteran Kyle Calder died at age 47 after an illness. And in tennis, the All England Club has announced a Wimbledon doubles wildcard invitation for sisters Serena and Venus Williams. Geffen Coolbaugh, AP Sports.
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7: 93.9. High wind warning until 8 p.m. EDT for Niagara, Orleans, Monroe, Northern Erie, Genesee, Wyoming, Livingston, Ontario, Chautauqua, Southern Erie. Classic Rock 93.9 weather. High wind warning is in effect until 8 p.m. EDT for much of the area. Thursday brings showers and thunderstorms likely, with a temperature near 78 degrees and southwest winds 17 to 22 miles an hour. Thursday night turns mostly cloudy and cooler, around 55 degrees with west winds 10 to 21 miles an hour. Juneteenth stays sunny at first, then a slight chance of showers and thunderstorms in the mid-70s. Currently, it's cloudy and 68 degrees.
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0: Don Henley, the Boys of Summer, and Guns N' Roses knocking on heaven's door here on Classic Rock 93.9. I'm Ed, and there is a big date in music history today. 1948 is when Columbia Records introduced the LP record, the 33 and a third 12-inch record. That changed how music was sold and heard. Meanwhile, RCA was busy getting the 45 going, so we had singles and albums. And boy, that sounds like a long time ago now. We've got On the Way AC/DC on Classic Rock 93.9.
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0: George Thorogood and the Destroyers, I Drink Alone on Classic Rock 93.9. Also heard from Collective Soul with Shine. Ed here bringing you more music in the morning. And on Friday, the Canaserega American Legion is having a cruise night from 6 to 9 p.m. They're going to have classic vehicles, live music with Out of Time, and food and beverage for purchase. On the way, we've got the Doobies, Ozzy, and Styx.
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0: Tom Petty and the Heartbreakers, Don't Come Around Here No More, and the Steve Miller Band before that with Jet Airliner. Paul McCartney's having a birthday today, 84 years old. They probably should have sung When I'm 84 back in the day instead of When I'm 64. 64 does not feel so old anymore, I will tell you that. Coming up, we've got Toto here on Classic Rock 93.9.
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0: flying around to make that happen. I'm Ed, and wanted to pass along, coming up on Saturday night, it is trivia night starting at 6 p.m. at the Cohocton American Legion on Wilcox Street. $5 a person, no team size limit. They'll have a 50-50 to benefit the Legion Auxiliary. And on the way, REO Speedwagon, Van Halen, and the Stones.
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1: SRN News, I'm Rich Thomason in Washington. Secretary of War Hegseth did not sugarcoat his remarks to the NATO allies speaking today in Brussels. He criticizes some European countries who he says are not doing enough to provide for their own defense. Hegseth announcing a six-month Pentagon review of American forces stationed in Europe. Labeled a Memorandum of Understanding, it has been signed by the presidents of the United States and Iran. Among other things, the MOU, which also states that Iran may not purchase or produce nuclear weapons, calls for the reopening of the Strait of Hormuz. Tehran gets an end of all military action, and that includes action in Lebanon. As Russia launches more overnight attacks on Ukraine, Ukraine responds, hitting a Moscow oil refinery with drones, attacking it for the second time in a week. Dow futures up 213 points. More details, srnnews.com.
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4: Yates County deputies arrested 55-year-old Christina Smarsh from Hammondsport Wednesday after she was located by Steuben County Sheriff's during a separate incident. Deputies met in Hammondsport, where Smarsh was turned over to Yates County Sheriff's and charged with a violation of probation. Smarsh was transported to the Yates County Jail to await arraignment. Anticipation is building across Schuyler County ahead of the nation's 250th birthday, with commemorative banners now hanging in the villages of Watkins Glen and Montour Falls. The blue vertical banners on light posts throughout the area read, America 250 in the Finger Lakes, and welcome visitors to the area as 4th of July approaches. Watkins Glen is planning an America 250 celebration July 4th at Clute Park, featuring an immersive historical museum, food vendors, live music, and a fireworks display capping off the night at 9:45 p.m. A strawberry festival is being held this Saturday, June 20th from 3 to 6 p.m. at the Cannadice United Methodist Church, 5945 Cannadice Hill Road in Springwater. 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
6: High wind warning until 8 p.m. EDT for Niagara, Orleans, Monroe, Northern Erie, Genesee, Wyoming, Livingston, Ontario, Chautauqua, Southern Erie. Classic Rock, 93.9 weather. High wind warning is in effect until 8 p.m. EDT for much of the area. Thursday brings showers and thunderstorms likely, with a temperature near 78 degrees and southwest winds 17 to 22 miles an hour. Thursday night turns mostly cloudy and cooler, around 55 degrees, with west winds 10 to 21 miles an hour. Juneteenth stays sunny at first, then a slight chance of showers and thunderstorms in the mid-70s. Currently, it's mostly cloudy and 72 degrees.
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1: And it wraps up with Donny Iris, that one-hit wonder with Aaliyah. 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
2: High wind warning until 8 p.m. EDT for Niagara, Orleans, Monroe, Northern Erie, Genesee, Wyoming, Livingston, Ontario, Chautauqua, Southern Erie. Classic Rock 93.9 weather. High wind warning is in effect until 8 p.m. EDT for much of the area. Thursday brings showers and thunderstorms likely, with a temperature near 78 degrees and southwest winds 17 to 22 miles an hour. Thursday night turns mostly cloudy and cooler, around 55 degrees with west winds 10 to 21 miles an hour. Juneteenth stays sunny at first, then a slight chance of showers and thunderstorms in the mid-70s. Currently, it's mostly cloudy and 72 degrees.
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0: Guns N' Roses with Mr. Brownstone and Stevie Ray Vaughan. Pride and Joy on Classic Rock 93.9. Wrapping up my part of the day. I'm Ed. I'll see you back here tomorrow. Kara's up next. Paul Schaefer has today's day in rock.
1: It's a blast from the past.
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5: 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Then he plowed into some Goombas. 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

0: 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Stone in Love, I'm Kara. We heard Cinnamon Girl from Neil Young in that set, too. I love cinnamon. I love when it's in food, drinks, and I also love how it keeps the squirrels away from my flowers.
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2: High wind warning until 8 p.m. EDT for Niagara, Orleans, Monroe, Northern Erie, Genesee, Wyoming, Livingston, Ontario, Chautauqua, Southern Erie. Classic Rock 93.9 weather. High wind warning is in effect until 8 p.m. EDT for much of the area. Thursday brings showers and thunderstorms likely, with a temperature near 78 degrees and southwest winds 17 to 22 miles an hour. Thursday night turns mostly cloudy and cooler, around 55 degrees with west winds 10 to 21 miles an hour. Juneteenth stays sunny at first, then a slight chance of showers and thunderstorms in the mid-70s. Currently, it's light rain and fog mist and 66 degrees.
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0: 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If you need the assistance this Saturday, check out the Springwater Community Pantry. 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
1: Hey, Professor Rock, Adam Reeder here with today's Classic Rock U Crash Course. At age 22, Robert Plant was deeply captivated by the Canadian folk icon Joni Mitchell. The roaming narrator on Going to California is in pursuit of a woman whose love shines in her eyes and whose hair is crowned with flowers. The final verse, "To find a queen without a king," that directly relates to Joni Mitchell's song, "I Had a King." Both Robert Plant and Jimmy Page admired how Joni Mitchell transformed her own life into her music. Before evolving into a tribute to the Lady of the Canyon, the song was initially drafted about the dangers of California's fault lines. The line, "Mountains in the canyon start to tremble and shake," that's about the earthquake activity in the vibrant Laurel Canyon music scene. Coincidentally, while Jimmy Page was mixing the album in L.A., the studio was subjected to a real minor earthquake that freaked him out a little bit.
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such a great band to see live. I think last time I saw Green Day live, it was at Wrigley Field. So, so good. It's Kara. It's a big, long set, and I will be seeing this band live. Hope you do, too. We've got Rush.

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0: 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What is wrong with me? I can't remember why I walked into the next room usually.
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0: Hey, you know what's coming? 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
2: High wind warning until 8 p.m. EDT for Niagara, Orleans, Monroe, Northern Erie, Genesee, Wyoming, Livingston, Ontario, Chautauqua, Southern Erie. Classic Rock 93.9 weather. High wind warning until 8 p.m. EDT for Niagara, Orleans, Monroe, Northern Erie, Genesee, Wyoming, Livingston, Ontario, Chautauqua, Southern Erie. Today has chance rain showers near 78, with west winds around 22 miles an hour. Tonight turns mostly cloudy around 55, with west winds 10 to 21 miles an hour. Juneteenth stays sunny early, then a slight chance of showers and thunderstorms in the mid-70s. Currently, it's mostly clear and 73 degrees.
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0: DC, DC, always a pleasure. In the mood for a big set? 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
1: Today we have a special report from the U.S. Department of Agriculture that will be of interest to small-scale livestock producers.
5: As observed during the recent roundtable on American agriculture in Wisconsin by Badger State meat processor and National Football League Hall of Fame offensive lineman Joe Thomas.
6: As a farm-to-table beef producer, we see one of the biggest bottlenecks in our country is the lack of small packing and processing plants.
5: That is where increasing federal support for small and very small meat and poultry processing plants through the recently announced USDA Small Processors Action Plan comes in.
7: Providing customer service and technical assistance to these plants when needed so that they can continue to operate and FSIS doesn't have any barriers to them in meeting our food safety standards.
5: Undersecretary for Food Safety Bindi Brashear says the plan's focus points include improved USDA customer service and responsiveness to processor requests, clearer language of requirements, and easier navigation of USDA systems and reducing regulatory burdens. I'm Rod Bain reporting for the U.S. Department of Agriculture in Washington, D.C.
1: Our pearl of wisdom today comes in from an anonymous listener. He says, you can only be young once, but you can be immature forever. Thanks to that anonymous listener for that pearl of wisdom. You're on the farm, and I'm Ish.
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1: With SRN News, I'm John Scott. More relief for motorists at the pump. Gas prices just below an average of $4 a gallon nationwide shortly after President Trump signed the agreement with Iran. Gas prices now at $3.99 on average in the U.S. That's according to AAA. President Trump says any benefits tied to the new agreement with Iran would be coming with conditions.
2: President Trump is discussing a proposed investment fund tied to the new memorandum of understanding between the United States and Iran.
3: We're not doing anything. We're not putting up money. Only if they're doing things right. If they're doing things right. If people want to invest, they can invest. But they had this $300 million fund. It's only $300 million fund. It's only if they're doing things right.
2: Under the proposal, any investment would come from Gulf countries, not American taxpayers. Willie Nelson, the White House.
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5: Yates County deputies arrested 55-year-old Christina Smarsh from Hammondsport Wednesday after she was located by Steuben County sheriffs during a separate incident. Deputies met in Hammondsport, where Smarsh was turned over to Yates County sheriffs and charged with a violation of probation. Smarsh was transported to the Yates County Jail to await arraignment. Anticipation is building across Schuyler County ahead of the nation's 250th birthday, with commemorative banners now hanging in the villages of Watkins Glen and Montour Falls. The blue vertical banners on light posts throughout the area read, America 250 in the Finger Lakes, and welcome visitors to the area as 4th of July approaches. Watkins Glen is planning an America 250 celebration July 4th at Clute Park, featuring an immersive historical museum, food vendors, live music, and a fireworks display capping off the night at 9:45 p.m. This Saturday marks the 30th annual American Pride Ride, giving bikers a unique way to raise money for charities supporting local veterans and children in need. Saturday, June 20th, ride kicks off at 10 a.m. at the Corning Building Company at 346 Park Avenue in South Corning, and will return to the Arnold Mall around 4:30 p.m. following a journey down the Elmira Corning Regional Airport runway. Those interested in participating can pre-register online at mytwintiers.com or simply show up between 8 and 9:30 a.m. Saturday to register. Organizers ask those registered to have the appropriate motorcycle license and safety gear. A strawberry festival is being held this Saturday, June 20th from 3 to 6 p.m. at the Cannadice United Methodist Church, 5945 Cannadice Hill Road in Springwater. 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
7: High wind warning until 8 p.m. EDT for Niagara, Orleans, Monroe, Northern Erie, Genesee, Wyoming, Livingston, Ontario, Chautauqua, Southern Erie. Classic Rock, 93.9 weather. High wind warning until 8 p.m. EDT for Niagara, Orleans, Monroe, Northern Erie, Genesee, Wyoming, Livingston, Ontario, Chautauqua, Southern Erie. Today has chance rain showers near 78, with west winds around 22 miles an hour. Tonight turns mostly cloudy around 55, with west winds 10 to 21 miles an hour. Juneteenth stays sunny early, then a slight chance of showers and thunderstorms in the mid-70s. Currently, it's mostly clear and 73 degrees.
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0: Golden Earring. Love it. Also, Elton John in there. I've never seen Elton John in concert. He's on my bucket list. So is Barry Manilow. I know it's hard to believe the same person who wants to see Barry Manilow plays Metallica here, but that's the case.
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0: That's danceable. The Allman Brothers Band with Revival. We heard Mary Jane's Last Dance as well from Tom Petty and the Heartbreakers. It's Kara. I think we need a dose of Metallica. It's coming.
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2: High wind warning until 8 p.m. EDT for Niagara, Orleans, Monroe, Northern Erie, Genesee, Wyoming, Livingston, Ontario, Chautauqua, Southern Erie. Classic Rock, 93.9 weather. High wind warning until 8 p.m. EDT for Niagara, Orleans, Monroe, Northern Erie, Genesee, Wyoming, Livingston, Ontario, Chautauqua, Southern Erie. Today has chance rain showers near 78, with west winds around 22 miles an hour. Tonight turns mostly cloudy around 55, with west winds 10 to 21 miles an hour. Juneteenth stays sunny early, then a slight chance of showers and thunderstorms in the mid-70s. Currently, it's mostly clear and 77 degrees.
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4: 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I'm Frank Williams reporting for WDNY and WDXT Sports. Well, the trend kept rolling yesterday for the Hornell Steamers as they took game one of a four-game set with the Dansville Gliders by a final score of 7-4 at Babcock Park as Peter Papikos notched the win in relief with 2 1/3 innings of shutout, no-hit baseball while striking out four of the seven hitters to face him. Tyler Vogel threw the first 4 2/3, striking out eight without a walk. Gage Thomas worked out of a bases-loaded jam in the eighth, and Aiden Moore recorded the save for Hornell. The Steamers' offense was led by John Greenwood's 3-for-4 night with three runs batted in, and he scored a run. Ryan Stokes had a pair of hits as Nolan Winthrop had a hit and drove in two. Will Parker, Brett Chiesa, Emmett Heath, and Wyatt Argentieri added hits in Hornell's attack. Steamers head to Sherrill for a pair today. Dansville saw starter Phil Dodarich absorb the losses. Marcus Thomas, Drew Lytle, and Todd Butler all appeared in relief. Offensively for the Gliders, Phil Lombardi went 2-for-4, scored a run, while Sean Louie clubbed a two-run homer. Brady Hargraves added a hit and an RBI. Emmett McClain had a hit and scored a run. Chase Donahue added a hit in the setback as well. The Gliders head to Syracuse today for a twin bill against the Salt Cats starting at 5 p.m. Dansville and Hornell will hook up three more times this weekend. Tomorrow, game at 5 o'clock at Babcock Park. The scene shifts to Maple City Park on Saturday night at 7, followed by a Father's Day single game at 2 o'clock at Babcock Park in Dansville on Sunday. We will have live coverage of both Friday and Sunday's games on 105.7 WDNY. One other game in the New York Collegiate League last night saw Sherrill defeat Watertown by a final score of 6-4. All doubleheaders on tap for today. Mother Nature promises to throw a curve at times in central New York, so I guess it's keep an eye on the skies. As we mentioned, in action today, all doubleheaders, as Rochester will be hosting Horseheads at 2 p.m. Hornell visits Sherrill at 2 o'clock for a pair. Dansville is in Syracuse for a doubleheader at 5 p.m. And Genesee travels to Watertown. That doubleheader to start at 6 p.m. tonight. 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

0: I have a friend of mine that when he drinks, he gets into my space. That song is what I should play for him when we're out together. He's a friend, just a friend. But when he drinks, he gets super close, touches my knee. I don't like it. I don't like it. If you're listening, stop.
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2: Is what's happening in the five county area. The Canisius Lake Riders will be offering chicken wings and pizza at their clubhouse on Thursday, June 18th at 5 p.m. All are welcome to attend. A Junk in the Trunk community tag sale will be held Saturday, June 20th from 9 a.m. till 1 p.m. at the Loon Lake Preserve on Chapel Road in Wayland. All are welcome to attend that event. A trivia night will be held on Saturday, June 20th, starting at 6 p.m. at the Cohocton American Legion at 6 Wilcox Street. All are welcome. Proceeds will benefit the auxiliary. And a Father's Day chicken barbecue will be taking place Saturday, June 20th at 11 a.m. at the Cohocton Hook and Ladder at 43 Maple Avenue. Presale tickets are available from firefighters, and proceeds will benefit upgrading the barbecue pit.
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0: It's BTO. I'm Kara, living now in a torn up kitchen. No sink, no stove. I got a fridge, but I just can't cook anything. And I also have a toilet in my kitchen because they're redoing my bathroom. So that's my life. On the way next, Lynyrd Skynyrd. Yeah, don't worry. It's not hooked up. I wish it was, though. Very convenient.
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2: High wind warning until 8 p.m. EDT for Niagara, Orleans, Monroe, Northern Erie, Genesee, Wyoming, Livingston, Ontario, Chautauqua, Southern Erie. Classic Rock 93.9 weather. High wind warning until 8 p.m. EDT for Niagara, Orleans, Monroe, Northern Erie, Genesee, Wyoming, Livingston, Ontario, Chautauqua, Southern Erie. Today has chance rain showers near 78, with west winds around 22 miles an hour. Tonight turns mostly cloudy around 55, with west winds 10 to 21 miles an hour. Juneteenth stays sunny early, then a slight chance of showers and thunderstorms in the mid-70s. Currently, it's mostly clear and 79 degrees.
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0: He's howling. Like a werewolf. Get it? Warren's Yvonne right there. I'm Kara. Quiet Riot. Not at all quiet. 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
3: High wind warning until 8 p.m. EDT for Niagara, Orleans, Monroe, Northern Erie, Genesee, Wyoming, Livingston, Ontario, Chautauqua, Southern Erie. Classic Rock 93.9 weather. High wind warning until 8 p.m. EDT for Niagara, Orleans, Monroe, Northern Erie, Genesee, Wyoming, Livingston, Ontario, Chautauqua, Southern Erie. Today has chance rain showers near 78, with west winds around 22 miles an hour. Tonight turns mostly cloudy around 55, with west winds 10 to 21 miles an hour. Juneteenth stays sunny early, then a slight chance of showers and thunderstorms in the mid-70s. Currently, it's mostly clear and 79 degrees.
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0: 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We're helping push through your workday. I think the perfect song for you to zone out and not be productive in any sort of way is next from Aerosmith. So it's a big set.
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2: Is what's happening in the five-county area. 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A Junk in the Trunk community tag sale will be held Saturday, June 20th from 9 a.m. till 1 p.m. at the Loon Lake Preserve on Chapel Road in Wayland. All are welcome to attend that event. A trivia night will be held on Saturday, June 20th, starting at 6 p.m. at the Cohocton American Legion at 6 Wilcox Street. All are welcome. Proceeds will benefit the auxiliary. And a Father's Day chicken barbecue will be taking place Saturday, June 20th at 11 a.m. at the Cohocton Hook and Ladder at 43 Maple Avenue. Presale tickets are available from firefighters, and proceeds will benefit upgrading the barbecue pit.
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Tom Petty and the Heartbreakers this afternoon. 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That's right, people of Earth. Happy Thursday with the cars.

0: Some Stevie Ray this afternoon. You're listening to The Greg Stone Show. Coming up, we'll have a look at rock and roll history for the 18th of June and some of the greatest classic rock ever made, like Ozzy and some CCR. That's what we got for you next.
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0: Pink Floyd helping out the Greg Stone Show on this. You're happy it's a Thursday. Time to take a quick look at rock and roll history for this 18th of June. Happened on this day in 67. The Jimi Hendrix Experience made their debut performance at the Monterey Pop Festival. It was at that show where Jimmy first famously lit his guitar on fire. And in 77, Johnny Rotten and Paul Cook of the Sex Pistols were beaten up and stabbed by patriotic drunks in a parking lot by a London pub. The drunks were angry about the band's song God Save the Queen. A bad week for Cook, who was beaten up again the next day by a group of men with iron pipes. We told you we didn't like that song. And in 94, the Beastie Boys' fourth album, Ill Communication, debuted at number one on the Billboard Top 200. And it was on this day in 1991 that Van Halen released their ninth album, For Unlawful Carnal Knowledge. And in 96, Beck released his fourth full-length record, Odelay. That's a quick look at it, folks. Your rock and roll almanac for the 18th of June. We do have some birthdays, like Sir Paul McCartney turning 84 today. And Dizzy Reed, the keyboard player of Guns N' Roses, is 63. If it's your birthday, that's who you shared with, and that's a quick look at it. Your rock and roll almanac for the 18th of June.
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2: High wind warning until 8 p.m. EDT for Niagara, Orleans, Monroe, Northern Erie, Genesee, Wyoming, Livingston, Ontario, Chautauqua, Southern Erie. Classic Rock, 93.9 weather. High wind warning until 8 p.m. EDT for Niagara, Orleans, Monroe, Northern Erie, Genesee, Wyoming, Livingston, Ontario, Chautauqua, Southern Erie. Today has chance rain showers near 78, with west winds around 22 miles an hour. Tonight turns mostly cloudy around 55, with west winds 10 to 21 miles an hour. Juneteenth stays sunny early, then a slight chance of showers and thunderstorms in the mid-70s. Currently, it's partly cloudy and 79 degrees.
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0: Classic Rock 93.9, getting ready for the end of summer car show. It's not even summer, and we're getting ready for it. Saturday, August 22nd at the Cohocton American Legion, 6 Wilcox Street. There's no entry fee for the cars. And if you need more information, Gloria Stevens on Facebook has it. That's Gloria Stevens on Facebook, Classic Rock 93.9.
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0: Deep track from Foreigner on the Greg Stone Show, getting ready for the Daily Haircut, a song that was written by Richard Marx and Fee Waybill. Fee Waybill of the Tubes. Yeah, they wrote this song for the Salt Chick Band. I'm going to play that for you here in just a few moments on the Daily Haircut.
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0: Off their 1988 self-titled debut, there's Vixen and Edge of a Broken Heart, written by Richard Marx in the Tubes' Fee Waybill. Richard Marx even plays keyboards on that studio track. 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
3: High wind warning until 8 p.m. EDT for Niagara, Orleans, Monroe, Jefferson, Lewis, Northern Erie, Genesee, Wyoming, Livingston, Ontario, Chautauqua, Southern Erie. Classic Rock 93.9 weather. High wind warning until 8 p.m. EDT for Niagara, Orleans, Monroe, Jefferson, Lewis, Northern Erie, Genesee, Wyoming, Livingston, Ontario, Chautauqua, Southern Erie. Tonight stays mostly cloudy around 55 degrees with winds 8 to 21 miles an hour. Juneteenth turns mostly sunny and warmer in the mid-70s with a breezy west wind. Friday night stays mostly clear near 55, still breezy from the west. Currently, it's mostly cloudy and 77 degrees.
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0: Acquiesce. This is a word I knew. It's a verb. And do you know it? Well, go ahead, blurt it out. Tell me what it means, and then we'll check your work, and I'll use it in a sentence. That's all coming up next on the Greg Stone Show. That's right, the word of the day, making America smarter.
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0: Journey on your Thursday soundtrack. It's Greg Stone, and it's almost time to yuck it up a bit. We've got Funny on the way from John Heffron. Father's Day and the first day of summer is Sunday. We'll celebrate with some funny in just a few moments right here on the Greg Stone Show.
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0: Skynyrd on the Greg Stone Show as we bust out the funny. You know, Father's Day is on Sunday. Don't forget to wish dear old dad, if he was a good one, happy Father's Day. Here's John Heffron, your shot of funny this afternoon.
1: I don't know what kind of swing set you guys had growing up, but my swing set sucked, right? Because my dad put it together for us, and every time we swung on it, one pole would come right out of the grass. Because your dad do such a crap job cementing it in. You'd actually swing on it, then see the swing set above you. You're like, whoop. Bees and wasps would always come out of that top tube. Well, I'm getting gas. His dad pulls up, and you can tell the guy's on vacation because he's got all these big dad veins popping out of his face. He's in this SUV. His kids stay in the far back. One kid is playing a video game. The other kid is flipping through satellite TV. And the whole time I'm thinking, holy crap, people, can you imagine what it'd be like traveling with your own family in that situation? Could you imagine being so far back from your dad that he couldn't smack you at any given time? I hope kids are just taunting their dads from back there. Hey, Dad, we just spilled something.
2: Yes.
1: Car companies should make a hand that goes on the seat in front of the kid that just goes like that. Dad could have a little button he hits. Pop, pop, pop, pop. What?
0: John Heffron, happy Father's Day to the good dads out there. That's coming up on Sunday. Don't forget your father.
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4: High wind warning until 8 p.m. EDT for Niagara, Orleans, Monroe, Jefferson, Lewis, Northern Erie, Genesee, Wyoming, Livingston, Ontario, Chautauqua, Southern Erie. Classic Rock, 93.9 weather. High wind warning until 8 p.m. EDT for Niagara, Orleans, Monroe, Jefferson, Lewis, Northern Erie, Genesee, Wyoming, Livingston, Ontario, Chautauqua, Southern Erie. Tonight stays mostly cloudy around 55 degrees with winds 8 to 21 miles an hour. Juneteenth turns mostly sunny and warmer in the mid-70s with a breezy west wind. Friday night stays mostly clear near 55, still breezy from the west. Currently, it's mostly cloudy and 75 degrees.
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0: The Scorps on your Thursday coming up. It's Stone Cold Factor, a bunch of Stony Baloney. We'll play the game next hour, and along the way, it's the world's greatest rock. Yeah, rocking is our business, and business is good.
1: Is what's happening in the five-county area. 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A Junk in the Trunk community tag sale will be held Saturday, June 20th from 9 a.m. till 1 p.m. at the Loon Lake Preserve on Chapel Road in Wayland. All are welcome to attend that event. A trivia night will be held on Saturday, June 20th, starting at 6 p.m. at the Cohocton American Legion at 6 Wilcox Street. All are welcome. Proceeds will benefit the auxiliary. And a Father's Day chicken barbecue will be taking place Saturday, June 20th at 11 a.m. at the Cohocton Hook and Ladder at 43 Maple Avenue. Pre-sale tickets are available from firefighters, and proceeds will benefit upgrading the barbecue pit.
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0: There's a closet classic from David Essex as we wrap up Stone Cold Fact or a bunch of Stony Baloney that you can't drink beer in space. That is a Stone Cold Fact. In zero gravity, carbon dioxide bubbles aren't buoyant. Without gravity to help them rise and form that frothy head, the bubbles stay suspended in the liquid. And when you open it up, it's just a floating frothy mess. You can't clean pour a beer in space. Duh. And without gravity separating gas from liquids in the stomach, burping in space forces both gas and liquid out at the same time. It's very painful, it's messy, and it's called a wet burp. I'd like to be that first guy. I'm going to crack this cold one in space. It's like The Exorcist with a burp. It's Greg Stone, and you might want to think about that if you ever get offered a free trip to Mars and you got to sign a waiver. There may be something in there about wet burp and not being able to drink beer in space.
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2: High wind warning until 8 p.m. EDT for Niagara, Orleans, Monroe, Jefferson, Lewis, Northern Erie, Genesee, Wyoming, Livingston, Ontario, Chautauqua, Southern Erie. Classic Rock 93.9 weather. High wind warning until 8 p.m. EDT for Niagara, Orleans, Monroe, Jefferson, Lewis, Northern Erie, Genesee, Wyoming, Livingston, Ontario, Chautauqua, Southern Erie. Tonight stays mostly cloudy around 55 degrees, with winds 8 to 21 miles an hour. Juneteenth turns mostly sunny and warmer in the mid-70s, with a breezy west wind. Friday night stays mostly clear near 55, still breezy from the west. Currently, it's mostly clear and 73 degrees.
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0: Tomorrow, Team USA is back at it with World Cup group play. That almost sounds like some sort of sexual event, doesn't it? They'll take on Team Australia. 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
2: High wind warning until 8 p.m. EDT for Niagara, Orleans, Monroe, Jefferson, Lewis, Northern Erie, Genesee, Wyoming, Livingston, Ontario, Chautauqua, Southern Erie. Classic Rock 93.9 weather. High wind warning until 8 p.m. EDT for Niagara, Orleans, Monroe, Jefferson, Lewis, Northern Erie, Genesee, Wyoming, Livingston, Ontario, Chautauqua, Southern Erie. Tonight stays mostly cloudy around 55 degrees with winds 8 to 21 miles an hour. Juneteenth turns mostly sunny and warmer in the mid-70s with a breezy west wind. Friday night stays mostly clear near 55, still breezy from the west. Currently, it's mostly clear and 72 degrees.
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